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1: it's classic soca, old school flavors. As we go burn, the

0: Good night, Maruna. I am enjoying the vibes. I love the music. You have a blessed night and return soon. This is Didi.
1: Thank you, Didi. Love and blessings here, darling. That's a happy on board.
2: Ramona, that's Chinese for my remember.
1: Hey, Chinese.
2: Saying good night to the old bull. And let's say he make it 98 years.
1: What? Don't make
2: and we are 98 days.
1: Wow.
2: But same blessing good night to my wife.
1: Yes.
2: Janelle, she washing. The old bull, my father, we are sitting here with us. One of five us that just locked on.
1: Yes, darling.
2: So, and you bless her, unite to you, and just reach home safe.
1: All
2: and
1: right,
2: God bless us to the whole 105 team.
1: Yeah, man, China.

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1: Being alongside Leroy, the Antsman, and this is the original dancehall foundation. 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

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But it begins, it dies, and it begins again. And all I'm trying to say

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1: 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I am Jens Levin with Headline News on CNT3 and the TBC Radio Network. Port of Spain's South MP Kate Scotland says the government's special operation bill is more egregious and serious than the failed Zoso legislation as opposition MPs prepare for today's parliamentary debate. Scotland argues that while the government removed the constitutional override clause, the bill still requires a three-fifths majority because of provisions that affect constitutional rights. He points to measures allowing restrictions on movement, warrantless searches, curfews, and the declaration of areas of concern without a judicial order. Aruka Maloney MP Dominic Romain has called parts of the bill SOE on steroids, while Christian Birchwood is questioning the safeguards and what he sees as less emphasis on social intervention. Meanwhile, Stuart Young is accusing Prime Minister Kamla Prasad Bisesa of misleading the public on body cameras. While the Prime Minister said officers must use them during special operations, the bill states they should be used where possible, depending on available resources. A Freedom of Information response from the police service is contradicting what the Commissioner of Police and Prime Minister said about his controversial overseas trip last month. The disclosure came in a September 16th FOIA response to attorney Karen Ramkalawan, who applied on behalf of Vishal Prasad. The TTPS said Guevara's August travel was for personal reasons and did not involve state funds. This contradicts what Guevara initially said in a statement released to the media on August 19th. This is what he said in a voice note message at the time.
2: On the 10th of August 2026, following information I received from the director of the Strategic Services Agency, as well as the head of Special Branch, I applied to the Minister of Homeland Security for 5 days of emergency leave to travel out of the jurisdiction. The minister approved that application, and I subsequently was informed that the relevant correspondence was forwarded to the Police Service Commission.
1: The Public Service Association is not ruling out taking to the streets if back pay negotiations do not go its way. 6 days ago, the chief personnel officer gave the PSA a final 2-week extension to respond to his offer of 40% of the wage settlement be paid in cash and 60% through non-cash benefits. However, the PSA wants 60% cash with the remainder paid as deferred cash. Speaking with CNC3 News yesterday morning, PSA President Felicia Thomas said the union has already rejected the CPO's offer and will take the necessary action should it become necessary.
3: When the time comes, we will do that. If necessary, we will do that. The PSA will not shy away from hitting the streets if necessary. That is what is available to workers, and that is what we will exercise.
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1: Who say Friday?
2: Friday.
1: Who say Friday?
2: Friday.
1: You say Friday?
2: Friday.
1: You say Friday?
2: Friday.
1: You say Friday?
2: Friday.

0: nothing in return.
1: Who said Friday?
2: Friday.
1: Who said Friday?
2: Friday.
1: You said Friday?
2: Friday.
1: You said Friday?
0: Whatever happened, you don't know what I'm saying for you. Just keep talking to him, and someday you want to get to
3: Ken Simmons.
4: Jay Wise.

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Sometimes we're forcing and forging ahead, and we don't check our environment, the people that we associate with. So very important. Guard your space. 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

0: whole wide world.
1: Yeah, no
0: and
1: doubt.
0: Listen now, three simple words to sum up the question of
1: the
0: day.
1: Yeah, yeah, yeah.
0: Who say Friday?
1: We say Friday. I hope you're saying Friday too as well, right?

0: Friday. Who say Friday? I say Friday. Fellas, good morning to you, Ken and Jay Wise. Well, you start off blazing this morning. I'm very thankful because I need the energy as it's Friday.
1: Yeah, boy.
0: I wish it was Saturday. But anyway, it's Friday. On the way to work, on the highway. And I really enjoy the vibe. So thanks for that and thanks for keeping me awake.
1: Yeah, man.
0: Good morning, Marsha Huggins here.
1: Let's thank Marsha Huggins, and she's a teacher too as well, right?

0: Morning, good morning. Who say Friday? I say Friday. 42 and fabulous, and I'm loving it. Today is my birthday, guys. So I'm just tuning in, listening to you all. Blessed day, everybody.
1: I feel you have that back to front, you know, sexy chick. I feel it's 24. You're looking like 24. Maybe you say 42.

0: Yeah, but
1: who said JY? Who said JY? All the blessings morning to everybody out there. All the be safe on the black carpet. Love in the house. God is good. Who said JY? And Ken.
2: You man chubby never. Oh, gosh, man. Oh, gosh. And Ken.
3: It's Friday. I'm in here. World.

0: Let me go quick.
1: Who say Friday? The whole world say Friday because the whole world tune into Vibe City 105.
0: That's right. But I believe that.
2: Good morning, G-Wiz and Ken. Who say Friday? Bandy say Friday, baby.
0: One Bandy, what going on?
3: That's a big man thing. Positive vibes and energy.
0: Alright, hello, wise man. Give me one tune. I want you to play my favorite tune for me from The Messenger. I want you to listen and internalize this tune, and I want everybody, once you're under the sound of my voice, just do what I say. Please. I can't make it.

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1: Good morning. I'm Andrea Perez-Sobers with headline news on CNC3 and the TBC Radio Network. Workers at the Ministry of Education are now refusing to work due to sightings of rat droppings in the building. Yesterday morning, Public Services Association President Felicia Thomas addressed the workers outside the St. Vincent Street, Port of Spain office. She instructed them to sign the register and go home.
2: OSHA has stepped in. They are involved. Public health inspector as well is involved. I know that the ministry, they are taking steps to treat with the issue, but until it is dealt with, the workers would be outside of the workspace until.
1: Opposition Senator Melanie Roberts-Rajman is criticizing authorities over the scheduling of just two vessels for next month's Tobago Carnival. The APT James Fast Ferry and Golden Carrier cargo boat are the only vessels listed in service for October. Less than 24 hours after the schedule was released on Tuesday, tickets for several sailings were sold out ahead of the October 30th to November 1st festival. With the annual celebration in its 50th edition, Roberts Rajman said transport logistics should have been solidified by now. She believes the island is not benefiting from the Tobago's People Party's close relationship with central government.
3: Because they're supposedly having all of this communication, you would think that these are one of the things that they would lock in. This is what I would consider low-hanging fruit for Tobagonians, right? If you want to give Tobago, if you want to show Tobago some love, then these are the easiest, simplest things to do. Hey, you're having a carnival coming up. We're making sure that the sea bridge and the air bridge are locked.
1: The North Central Regional Health Authority has launched a shuttle service for patients. The two golf carts will operate from 6 a.m. to 10 in the night to transport patients around the hospital campus. CEO Budesi Sitahal Maraj says because of the size of the hospital, they have to think about how to cater for patients. Chairman Dr. Tim Gopisingh says the board is extremely proud of the initiative. Stay tuned for another news update at the top of the hour and for comprehensive coverage in all midday news and major newscasts at 7 p.m. on CNC3.
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Yes, Wiggins. Love what I love. The best number plate in town. That's what she says. PDY 911.

your ticket already, eh? As a matter of fact, if you want a ticket, check security with your ID. Somebody say, what happened to you guys? Well, they don't like Tontono. Hey, we love it. We don't like it, we love it. I say we love it. We love it. It's just a wine.

0: going to today. 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I staying in the car because I can't get home in the office. Let me tell you. Best. Ken Wine. Tuesday, Friday. The best, the baddest. All here. Keep doing the good work.
1: Yeah, man.
2: Good morning. All of Trinidad and Tobago, Ken Simmons and... I think it's J-Wise.
1: Yes.
2: In Fort Lauderdale, it's Marilyn. Winding on my car, going to work. Have a great day, everyone. Yeah,
1: we're getting ready for Miami Carnival. We outside.
3: Ken and J-Wise, morning on the road like Tuntun.
1: we love Tuntun.

0: middle.
1: Morning, Ken and Jay Wise. Who say Friday? We say Friday. Low men, I come out to play.
0: Yeah, boy, what's up?

0: to my granny, Joanne Silverton. I want to play something really, really nice for her, please.
1: Oh, blessings, boy. Listen, everybody tune in.
2: 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Blackthorn, PCW 260.
1: Nice.
2: Headed on the creek. We outside.
1: We out. What's up, darling?
3: Play the song Tune Tune for Wee Boy.
1: Wee Boy, Wee Boy. Got it, yeah. 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The man, I'm getting on bad for the Tune Tune, boys. 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

on. 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What the men say. 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That they move today. 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Let me search now. Let me search.

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0: ladies and gentlemen, the night before Republic Day, we head to Sideline Sips in Marvin Lee Stadium, McCoy, for the gathering. 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
1: Who say Friday?
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0: Good morning, I'm Ryan Beachy with Headline News on CNC3 and the TBC Radio Network. Port of Spain South MP Keith Scotland says the government's special operations bill is more egregious and serious than the failed ZOSO legislation. As opposition MPs prepare for today's parliamentary debate, Scotland argues that while the government removed the constitutional override clause, the bill still requires a three-fifths majority because of provisions that affect constitutional rights. He points to measures allowing restrictions on movement, warrantless searches, curfews, and the declaration of areas of concern without a judicial order. Aruka Maloney MP Dominic Romain has called parts of the bill SOE on steroids, while Christian Birchwood is questioning the safeguards and what he sees as less emphasis on social intervention. Meanwhile, Stuart Young is accusing Prime Minister Kamla Pusad-Bisesa of misleading the public on body cameras. While the Prime Minister said officers must use them during special operations, the bill states they should be used where possible, depending on available resources. A Freedom of Information response from the police service is contradicting what the police commissioner and Prime Minister said about his controversial overseas trip last month. The disclosure came in a September 16th FOIA response to attorney Karen Ramkelawan, who applied on behalf of Vishal Prasad. The TTPS said Guevara's August travel was for personal reasons and did not involve state funds. This contradicts what Guevara initially said in a statement released to the media on August 19th. This is what he said in a voice note in a message at that time.
1: On the 10th of August 2026, following information I received from the director of the Strategic Services Agency, as well as the head of Special Branch, I applied to the Minister of Homeland Security for 5 days of emergency leave to travel out of the jurisdiction. The minister approved that application, and I subsequently was informed that the relevant correspondence was forwarded to the Police Service Commission.
0: The Public Services Association is not ruling out taking to the streets if back pay negotiations do not go its way. 6 days ago, the chief personnel officer gave the PSA a final two-week extension to respond to his final offer of 40% of the wage settlement be paid in cash and 60% through non-cash payments. However, the PSA wants 60% cash with the remainder paid as deferred cash. Speaking with CNC3 News yesterday, PSA President Felicia Thomas said the union has already rejected the CPO's offer and will take the necessary action should it become necessary.
2: When the time comes, we will do that. If necessary, we will do that. The PSA will not shy away from hitting the streets if necessary. That is what is available to workers and that is what we will exercise.
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1: Who say Friday?
2: Friday.
1: Who say Friday?
2: Friday.
1: You say Friday?
2: Friday.
1: You say Friday?
2: Friday.
1: You say Friday?
2: Friday.

0: See who's here. All right, we're coming out.
1: Hello, I'm here, and I brought the macaroni.
2: Excuse me? I brought the macaroni. Everyone knows that I make it the best.
1: If yours is better, why did Fabby ask for my recipe?
2: I don't know. Yours is always dry.
1: Dry? You don't even use salt.
2: Hey, you know I'm watching my sodium intake.
1: I have been trying to go easy on the dairy myself.
2: And you know what? There's no shame in that.
3: We're like a dinner party without the competition. CG United. Good like that.
4: Hey, guys, I brought the macaroni.
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0: 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Will it build with you?
1: Who say Friday? Hold on. What's up, the matter, killer? Isha, let we go down.
2: Only people, man. Only people, man. Only people, man.
1: All right.

0: How old are you?
1: I am 28.
0: 28? You look like... You look,
1: I look
0: like,
1: 16.
0: You look like... You look like jailbait. That way you look like...
2: No, no, no. I will have to wait. I'm back at lunch.
1: Well, you know, you say that self, making you look 10 years younger.
2: Yeah, yeah, yeah, yeah.

0: systematically. Yes. Let us know.
1: So I've always had a passion for music at a very, very young age. When I say young, like probably 5 years old, I already knew it was instilled in me, and I feel that it was a natural born talent. But I pursued my career professionally from 2014.
0: Wow.
1: I've always been writing my music, but as of now, I have a team with me, so I want to give a shout out to Sherwin Dubs Bryce. He's actually in Trinidad
0: as
1: well.
0: Nice.
1: Yeah, so I work very closely with him.
0: I like it. I love your accent. I love your
1: Thank
0: accent.
1: Thank you.
0: Yeah.

0: to be honest, I never thought that the song would have been as
1: big. That song bad.
0: This was just, you know, because I started very young. For me, it was just about the passion and making people know about me at the time, because I started

0: to free.
1: Yeah, yeah.
0: You know, we had a fun time, but we're not there for a long time. You have to remember it's just a fling and we done. Don't call, don't text.
1: Well, it's dread, boy. You're dread, yeah. Boy. You're dread, boy.
0: We're putting down the road one time.
1: All right, let me get a small piece of that now before we get to the brand new one. All right? If you don't know,

0: boy. Oh, that's red. That's a certified banger.
1: Thank you
0: done,
1: so
0: done,
1: much.
0: Done. Yeah, boy. So, all right. So, here we go.

0: You have a new tune. What's the name of that tune?
1: This one is called Horn for Horn. I know from time you're here. The title I know. Bacchanal. We bring Bacchanal to Trinidad.
0: I just find your, the nature of your tunes and them you're on an agenda.
1: Very, very, very controversial. You know, I like to sing about

0: form after.
1: Right? And now it's horn for horn.
2: Now we give it horn, horn for horn.
1: Tell us about this production here. Talk to us about it.
2: So, horn for horn. Basically, this song is just giving relationship advice. Never claim it not yours because somebody always eating for you. Pretty much.
1: Wait. Where is inspiration? Just observing certain things?
2: Well, this one, observation and based on a true story too.
1: A true story? Your story?
2: Yes, my story.
1: Play that tune there for me. Play that

0: You're leaving. It's hard.
1: You know, mostly when people find out, you know, your partner cheating or something, they crying or they want to leave their relationship. I not go and I stay. And we're going on forward.
0: Oh, so you, yeah.
1: Made a best player with.
0: Hey! Run that tune, everybody. Brand new, Keisha K. Horn for horn.
1: Check on
0: Papa,
1: your scene.
0: I like your dread, boy. Your dread.

0: you've already made history.
1: Yes.
0: You know? I just pray that as you go forward, that the right people will be surrounded to you, people who are genuine and true, and people to help you to propel further in your career. Because, definitely, trust me when I'm telling you,

0: And the one soon at 40 day to see her on the stream. If only see how innocent.
1: Yeah, boy. Yeah, yeah.
0: You would see
1: never,
0: how innocent.
1: You would never think you pushing that agenda.
0: That's like that, you know.
1: You leading this agenda. Hold
2: small,
1: on.
2: In, small in size, being surprised.
1: Yes, small but tallower. Yeah, yeah, yeah. Thank you very much.
2: Thanks for having me.
1: Listen.
2: Great interview.
1: Are you going to be here for Carnival 2027?
2: I would love to, but I'm actually here for the Caribbean Music Awards.
1: Well, all right. Yeah, well, I know that.
2: Yes,
1: yeah, right. Nice.
2: I want to come back. I've never experienced doing that Carnival, and I want to do it.
1: Right. Are you nominated in any category?
2: Yes, so I'm nominated in the category Best New Soca Artist.
1: Best

0: well, TikTok. I'm not gonna give my government name for Facebook. But type Keisha, you'll get me.
1: Yeah. Just easy Google.
0: And this song Horn for Horn is actually releasing today at 10 a.m. It's gonna be on all the streaming platforms.
1: So we have an exclusive. So we
0: don't have exclusive.

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1: Friday.
0: All right, everybody, it's exactly 9 o'clock. Vibe City 105 FM, the Vibes of Friday. I'm yours truly, Ken Simmons and Jay Wise. You know, this is a big weekend. The Caribbean Music Awards, first time it being held in the Caribbean. It's the fourth edition. Previously, it was held in Brooklyn. Yeah, bigger Brooklyn. But we in the Caribbean, Trinidad and Tobago, at Napa. Of course, today is the meet and greet reception. Tomorrow is the pre-show, the red carpet, and the main event. And of course, I've got the spokesperson for the Caribbean Music Awards. Paige is here representing to let us know a little bit about it. And of course, we've got a big artist in studio, right? 450 is here too as well. All right. Welcome, m'lady. Babrejan, what's going on? Everything good?
2: Yeah, I'm up, man.
0: Yeah, man. Blessings. All right, so let me talk to Paige first.
3: Good morning,
0: Paige. How you doing?
3: Great.
0: I could just listen. You know what I admire? I do events too as well. I'm a promoter too as well. And I know when it's crunch time, it's like everybody calling your phone, you had to do this and it, but you look so composed. You look like, you know, like you just, you fresh, you're good to go.
3: But that's a good thing because it's not true.
0: I know that. Which speaks of your professionalism, all right?
3: Thank you.
0: So, all right, so give us an overview. Of course, you've been hearing about it. People are excited about it. The weekend is finally here. Let us know about, of course, what's happening tonight, tomorrow, and any other information that the public needs to know.
3: So tonight is our welcome reception. It's a networking event where all the artists and the producers and everybody in the business comes together to chat.
0: Right.
3: You know, they need to talk to be able to make that money and to make the engine run.
0: Correct.
3: So that happens tonight. It's a welcome reception. A lot of diplomats and state figures are going to come and greet everyone and be a part of that process. Tomorrow, the pre-show starts at 11 o'clock at Napa, 11 to 3. That's where we share the vibe with everybody and we start the day with really good energy. Next up, we have the red carpet. That happens from 5 o'clock. All our celebrities are going to be showing us their hot fits. Everybody come out looking amazing tomorrow. That's my favorite part, which I keep saying.
0: Yeah.
3: And then, of course, tomorrow night, the Caribbean Music Awards happen inside of the beautiful National Academy for the Performing Arts.
0: Yes.
3: We are so excited to be here in Trinidad to be able to bring these awards home and to share this with the source. This is the source of the music. Trinidad, Jamaica, Martinique, Haiti, Guadeloupe, and we're looking forward to really, you know, infusing everybody in this celebration. This is our decision that we want to celebrate our music in the way that we want. We want us to be the people who decides what's amazing. We don't need somebody else to tell us.
0: Correct.
3: So that's why we're here and we're happy. On Sunday, we have the Pan Awards. So Steel Pan is our thing.
0: Right. So what is the name
3: it's
0: of it?
3: It's called Stars and Steel.
0: Stars and Steel.
3: Yeah.
0: So I've been referring it to it as the Steel Pan event. But, you know, but that's not good of me as a presenter. I should have known the exact name of it.
3: Yes.
0: So it's
3: Stars and Steel on Sunday,
0: okay.
3: And we are going to be offering a similar format to what happens on Saturday, where we honor people in the Pan fraternity. And the hope is that after this year, when the CMAs moves on, if they do,
0: it will continue.
3: That the Stars and Steel Awards ceremony
0: Excellent.
3: Will remain, and we will have a fancy Pan Awards. We want to leave that as a legacy here, and that's going to be the weekend. And of course, there's the after party on Saturday night.
0: Yes.
3: So hit us up on the website www.caribmusicawards.com. There are tickets for that on the website. And you know, Trinidad is Trinidad. So we have a whole bag of parties all over the place happening on the periphery.
0: So that's us
3: this weekend. And we're really, really looking forward to people's support and to welcoming this wonderful event to Trinidad and Tobago.
0: All right, so somebody's listening right now. You know, Trinis are very last minute.
3: Yes.
0: If they say, listen, oh gosh, I want to come the pre-show, I want to come the main awards, can they still get tickets?
3: I'm not sure about the pre-show. They might be able to get some tickets for the pre-show.
0: Right.
3: They might be able to get some tickets for the awards. Jump on the website, see what's there, see what's available. I know there are some tickets for sale, but I don't know what the numbers look like, but yes.
0: Try your best. All right. Of course, we got 450 in studio. Welcome to our shows. First and foremost, is this your first time to Trinidad and Tobago?
2: No, man.
0: You've been here before. Excuse my ignorance, my brother. All right. So, of course, I know that you're the first dancehall artist to have a numerical value to your name, and of course, I know you're big on TikTok. You're representing, and of course, you're the man that the ladies love. You know what I mean? Yeah. So talk to us. How are you feeling in terms of the Caribbean Music Awards? Talk to us about how you're feeling.
2: Yeah, we're grateful for that. You know, Trinidad our place and Caribbean Music Awards is a big platform. So we're grateful for that. Perform and be nominated.
0: Yeah. Let us know the category that you're nominated for. Is it one or several?
2: It's two.
0: Two.
2: Best album of the year.
0: Right.
2: And and male dancehall artist of the year.
0: Male dancehall artist of the year, right?
2: Yeah.
0: You know, since of course I know throughout your career you would have gotten, you know, a lot of accolades and people would have ascribed you based on what you have brought to it. You know, sometimes we put expectations on artists, you know what I mean? Mm-hmm. How has that journey been thus far from then until now? I mean, to say you rack up a lot of views. I mean, to say the ladies love you. I know somebody asking here if 450 single. What are you asking? tell us in terms of how you're feeling, your expectations. How has it been in terms of the journey?
2: Yeah, it's been a great journey. And you know, music, our dream and our lively. Very careful. Yeah.
0: The journey.
2: Yeah.
0: All right.
2: So it's been our dream. So for there and I live it. Even when it comes to challenges, it feel like a learning experience and we enjoy every moment and we don't regret nothing. So, yeah, we're grateful for that.
0: Yeah, indeed. Mm-hmm. What are some of your influences in the game?
2: If I don't know, we kind of listen to music and I enjoy music is a lot. You don't know, we grew up, I listen like Vada them.
0: Right.
2: And the Marlies, you get me, I said Damian them and... Yeah, all the greats, man.
0: Yeah, man, indeed, of course. Listen, we can't have 450 without running some tunes in, but look the tune in for me now, quick. All right, let me go.

0: Loke, right? Yeah. Tell us about the production behind this one.
1: Yeah, so that one produced by Weekday, and it's a song I tell people, say, it's okay to not be okay sometimes. You don't know, as human beings, we go through a lot, and sometimes it's hard to vent to people because you might feel like you can't trust that person, you don't want to seem vulnerable.
0: Yeah,
1: but yeah, it's okay.
0: Yeah, I like that. Sometimes it's okay not to be okay.
1: Yeah.
0: Sometimes we try to pretend so hard we forget who we are.
1: Exactly.
0: You know? And we don't heal properly and we don't ask for it because we're in a pretentious mode all the time. Yeah?
1: Yeah.
0: Yeah, I like that. Your respect, for sure. You write your music?
1: Yeah.
0: Everything?
1: Everything.
0: Goodness, man.
1: Yeah.
0: I like that. I like when artists are involved and not just, you know, you have a singing ability, but of course, it comes from deep within that.
1: It's about my real place.
0: Yeah, for sure, for sure. All right, 450. All right, let me touch a few tunes now before we wrap it up. There you go.

0: Pleasure, my brother. Blessings, man. Anything that you want to tell the Trinidad and Tobago? Anything you want to say?
1: Respect for the love and the support over the years. You know, grateful for Trinidad, our place. So.
0: Indeed. You're fully aware with our cuisine and everything like that.
1: Yeah, man.
0: And the ladies too.

0: continued success in all that you do and all that you endeavors, right? Yeah, man, respect. Paige, any final words?
1: Love to everybody here in Trinidad and Tobago. The Caribbean Music Awards are on, they are here, and we just need your support. We need you all to love Caribbean music and to love what we're trying to do and to become a part of this process as we move it forward. So thank you so much for having us here.
0: Indeed. All right, all the best, of course. All the best, 450. Respect, man, all right? Caribbean Music Awards is on tomorrow, all right? 450.

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0: morning, Jack. Morning, Jack. Morning, Sammy. Katrina, I hope I went to buy sensational Sammy and get a cake and ice cream yesterday.
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September 23rd, the night before the Republic Day holiday, we head to Sideline.

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0: Tommy, I don't know what you're doing, but whatever you're doing, just keep on doing it. This is Tyrone. You know what I'm saying? Yeah, just keep it pumping, man. Straight.
1: Tyrone. I go.
2: Sammy, morning. Chicago is in the building, and we outside. Sammy, morning. Chicago is in the building, and we outside.

0: Miami, morning. Chicago is in the building, and we outside. Yes, baby.
1: I like how you just squeeze it and ring it.
2: Sammy, wait. Isn't today Tyrone's birthday? If it is, happy birthday, Tyrone.
1: Happy birthday, Tyrone. Happy birthday. Wait.
0: Sammy, morning. Chicago is in the building, and we outside. Yo, yo, yo, yo.

Good morning, Sammy. Good morning to the 105ers. This is Gary here, the Red Band Maxi driver. Oh, leave these drinks by the gate before we powering in outside. Yeah.

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It's all part of the Sami Food Lashing. Celebrating 5 years in the business. Happy anniversary to the resto bar. 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Yeah, yeah, yeah.

0: 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Sammy food lashes. The outside.
1: Love the house. 388-1051. Hey, next week Thursday. Get ready.
2: It's a part of everything. Yeah, it's a serious part of the vibe.
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Caribbean Music Award, our home. That's right, TT. The Caribbean Music Award coming. Matter of fact, it's here in Trinidad and Tobago. All right, at Napa. Napa is the place to be, boys. Saturday, September 19th. Tomorrow,

0: the studio, right by the security downstairs, and collect your ticket. Of course, walk with your ID, all right? So, yeah, Urban Music Award is on this week. Make sure and check it out.
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0: said, because you see, we are God, we are love,
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0: We are music, and we are people at Trinidad and Tobago. 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My

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0: 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The best little.
1: You say that?
0: House in Guapo.
2: They say there's nothing new under the sun. We say, come prove them wrong. 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

0: afternoon and welcome to the Midday News here on CNC3 and the TBC Radio Network. I am Vivita Gopalchan. Thank you so much for joining us. Top of the news at this time, as the debate commences on the government's new version of the Zoso Bill, the Attorney General says it now only needs a simple majority for passage because the rights of the many for safety and security trump the rights of the few. Well, the defeated Zoso Bill needed a special 3/5 majority for passage, which it did not get in the Senate earlier this year. A special majority is needed when a law infringes on certain human rights enshrined in the Constitution. This new special operations bill only needs a simple majority for passage, which the government already has in the lower house. Well, CNC3 News has for the last 2 days been trying to find out what changes in the legislation led to the bill now needing only a simple majority for passage. In piloting the bill this morning, the Attorney General answered that question.
1: We have examined the constitutionality of the proposed legislative measures, and we consider that the interests of the population in peace and order trumps the relevant individual rights that might possibly be infringed by the proposed measures.
0: In response, opposition MP Keith Scotland said the government is invoking fear to weaken constitutional safeguards. He called the bill a sprawling assault on the people. Meanwhile, Homeland Security Minister Raj Alexander says the government will have to work with the resources it has as questions are being raised about whether the police service has enough functioning body cameras to meet a key safeguard in the government's proposed special operations bill. Well, under proposed legislation, police officers and members of the Defense Force carrying out special operations in closed areas would be required to use body-worn cameras. But that requirement is qualified. Cameras must be used as far as possible, depending on available resources. Well, yesterday, the police commission revealed that there are just over 100 functioning body cams in the service. When asked today whether there would be enough cameras to meet that requirement, Alexander said the government would have to work with its existing resources. He also pointed to the police service criticizing what he described as the mishandling of millions of dollars, money he said could have been used to better equip police officers.
2: We will work with what we have.
3: Would they be required, yes or no?
2: Oh, what the hell?
3: Would you be wearing it?
2: English. We will work with what we have.
3: But what all do right? you have?
2: What do we have? You know, it would have been easier, right? I'll tell you something. A couple years ago, it would have been easier if the police in 2020 didn't go and take a loan for $200 million, pay $9 million for 7 years, and then at the end of the expiration period, they had to pay back $200 million.
3: Minister,
2: we'd have buy more body cams.
0: Now, the government previously cancelled a nearly $25 million contract for 3,000 body-worn cameras, saying the move would save taxpayers millions of dollars. Well, the government and opposition are not seeing eye to eye on whether the use of body cameras by law enforcement officers needs to be enshrined in law. The government's new special operations bill makes provision for police and defense force officers to use body cameras during special operations where resources allow. But Works and Infrastructure Minister Gerlene John says the wearing of body cameras does not have to be written into law, arguing that it can instead be dealt with as a matter of procedure.
4: It is part of their procedure. You know, it doesn't have to come in a, you have to put it in law, embed it in law. If it's part of the procedure within the TPS, then it's a procedure and part of the regulations. Okay?
3: Laws are expected to be followed. Procedures don't necessarily have to be followed at all times. So don't you think it's important to be included in the law?
4: Jesus Christ. What, everything can't be negative. So no. Please, Lord. If it's part of the procedure, it's part of the procedure. I expect that the police will follow their own regulations. They do.
0: But former National Security Minister Stuart Young disagrees. Speaking to CNC3 News outside Parliament this morning, Young accused the government of not understanding the law, arguing that there is a difference between a procedure and a requirement set out in legislation.
5: As is to be expected, the government are always going to shift in particular to try and rescue their prime minister, who one would expect would understand the law, at least read the law. It is clear that the use of body cams is not mandatory. In fact, it is utilizing a phraseology in law that is really unheard of, you know, if it is available and these types of things. So it is not mandatory.
0: Young also described the government as a dictatorship, claiming the constitutional rights of citizens have been trampled on under the new administration. An opposition MP, Hans de Vries, is warning citizens that the proposed special operations bill can adversely affect every single citizen at some point in time. He says the citizenry should be very concerned.
6: We know that a lot of people suffered tremendously under the SOE. When we think about it, people that were incarcerated, and they spoke about their experiences being incarcerated. These things are horrendous, and they really affect us in terms of a society. Now, in terms of the ZOSO, when we go on the parliament floor, obviously we're going to be dealing with some of the matters, and this Zones of Special Operations Bill is something every citizen should be concerned about. Just because something has not happened to you directly does not mean that it will not happen to you.
0: Well, 1 week after a number of murders across the Mofa community, residents say they aren't opposed to the introduction of the Special Operations Bill. They are, however, skeptical on what exactly it will achieve. Shane Superville visited the community for this story.
7: Even amidst the spate of violent attacks, Movant residents have mixed views on the Special Operations Bill. Just last week, four murders were recorded in 48 hours across the district. Resident 61-year-old Leroy Bennett laments the latest bloodshed, noting that he could hear the sound of gunfire from his home on some nights. But even with this danger, his opinion on the new bill is clear.
8: We said that. Why? Because they don't understand what they're doing, you see. They don't understand what they're doing. If you have somebody deter a one van, it's not an overpost, one van, patrol every hour, and everything will be quiet.
7: For other residents, the issue of proper police conduct is just as big a concern as the crime itself, as one Monrepo resident hopes the authorities enforce the mandatory body cam policy for officers.
9: That will be a very good element because there are plenty of things that going on that should be seen on a body cam. And it's years now I'm hearing about this body cam thing and I never see it come into effect because plenty of things the police will be doing, if it have a body cam, it can't happen.
7: And while he's not entirely opposed to the idea, he says neglect and a lack of opportunities for people with problems that more police simply would not solve.
9: Well, seeing as believing, yes, it need more than us also, for real. More than us also.
7: One second Caledonia resident who asked to be identified only as Anthony is hoping the new measure will curb crime.
10: It could be a good idea. Still, anybody who walked in is a good idea, even say no.
7: Anthony says he has lived in the neighborhood for most of his life, even traversing the area as a postal worker for 40 years up until his retirement in 2016, noting he still feels the love in his community, but acknowledges there's still much more work to do.
11: Here in Second Caledonia, Mova residents say that they've heard reassurances from the police and the government of having safer communities before. And while having a proposed zone of special operation promises to tackle crime frontally, they say that they're still not convinced that that's the solution to their problems. Shane Superville, CNC3 News.
0: Under some other news, US jet fuel prices continue to spike. Three U.S. airlines have signaled intentions to reduce flights in the final months of the year. Executives from American Airlines, United Airlines, and Southwest Airlines said during an investors conference on Wednesday, they expect to eliminate cheaper, less profitable flights from their schedule. However, local carrier Caribbean Airlines will not follow suit. Responding to questions from CNC3 News, CAL's chairman, Rina Carlesa, said the airline is reviewing the impact of jet fuel on its operation, but there are no route suspensions. Colessa added that the airline will continue to monitor the situation. Let's take a short break. We'll be right back with Sport News.
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Okay, not there. Let's try the next line. 624-7729 or 623-5105. We're talking a ticket giveaway here now for the pre-show of the Caribbean Music Awards. And the question I'm going to ask you is, what venue will host the 2026 Caribbean Music Awards? That's the question I'm going to ask you.

0: Hello? Not there. Let's try line two. Hello, good afternoon.
1: Good afternoon.
0: Good afternoon.
1: Fire truck on flame.
0: Good afternoon to you. Going to win yourself this ticket?
1: Well, I'll try a thing.
0: Well, try a thing now. Well, what venue will host the 2026 Caribbean Music Awards?
1: Well, it's only in Napa.
0: All right, that's correct. Napa. It's correct. All right, let me give you another question. Very simple. Very, very, very simple. Who hosted the 2025 Caribbean Music Awards? Who was the host?
1: Well, I had it in my head, and I forget this.
0: Had it in your head, all right. Which major television network broadcast the Caribbean Music Awards for the first time in 2025?
1: ET.
0: Correct is right. Correct is right. All right, which legendary Trinidad and Tobago Calypsonian will receive the Elite Calypso Honor in 2026? Who's the Calypsonian? She played in the background.
1: Calypso Rose.
0: Aye, aye, aye. Quite correct, quite correct. Congratulations to you, my brother. You've just won yourself a ticket to the pre-show. You're heading to Napa. My brother, send me your full name to our WhatsApp number. You have the WhatsApp number, eh?
1: Yes, sir.
0: All right, send me your full name so I can forward your name upstairs to get the ticket, all right?
1: All right.
0: Congratulations. You're heading to Napa, my brother.
1: Thank you, sir.
0: All right.

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1: Remember when the music meant something? 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September 23rd, the night before the Republic Day holiday, we head to Sideline Sip's Marvin Lee Stadium, McCoy. 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September 23rd, the night before the Republic Day holiday. 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

0: 105. Look alive.
1: Look alive. What go on, Del Toro? What go on, Del Toro? Yeah, man. Everything is good?
0: I'm good, I'm good.
1: You're good?
0: I'm good, I'm good.
1: You're good. And that's important. What's up with Del Toro? How has Del Toro been from since then to now?
0: Well, you know, I've been busy trying to get my tracks and, you know, to make sure I get some guys' music for the people this year. And, well, plenty of work, boy.
1: Plenty of work.
0: Plenty of work. Plenty of work. Plenty of genres. We're coming in everything. I'm coming in everything this year. Everything, everything.
1: When I say everything, what do you mean by everything?
0: Soca Parang. I have an ex Soca Parang coming in. What? I have a Chutney Soca coming. I have a Soca coming to release just now. Yeah, so we're working, we're working.
1: So you have everything set down there, boy?
0: Yeah, we have everything. You gotta be ready.
1: Yeah, yeah, yeah, yeah, yeah. So.

0: you go there as
1: well. Well, I can tell you one thing. I went to a party in San Fernando.
0: Yes.
1: By a certain parang artist.
0: Yeah.
1: I want to call no name. But the among a Spanish woman, that man had in his party. Partner?
2: So
1: I don't call no name. But you were somewhere.
2: Somebody rushed. I want a training woman.
1: I want a training woman.
2: No.
1: Let me get it.

0: When I listen to the lyrics in it,
1: yes,
0: they can keep the empanada, they can keep the chai suka ifan. All they want is your Christmas. For this Christmas is that Trini woman.
2: That's a Trini woman.
0: Wow, indeed. Who wrote this song?
1: I did, actually. I wrote the song. And I must say, I did get a lot of assistance from Daddy Chiny. He had some input in the song. I must give him his credit.
0: The one footman.
1: The high and low.
0: The high and low.
1: Right? Big up my brother Daddy Chiny. And of course, I must mention this man.

0: cosmopolitan country.
1: Right, right.
0: So we, any ethnicity, if you're in the States, I can go.
1: Yeah.
0: From the country to the city.
1: Yeah.
0: Whatever ethnicity. Once she is a trainee.
1: Once she's a trainee.
0: Christmas will be happy.
1: And Christmas, yeah. But trainee women can make it. So I can't do it now.
0: They can make it.
1: Yeah. Trainee women just make empanadas too, you know.
0: I know. What about the makeup?

0: there, man.
1: Peaceful, peaceful drive.
0: Yeah, yeah, yeah.
1: I feel like I'm gonna make a drive down there now.
0: It's a vibe to create.
1: Yeah. Yeah, my brother. So you know, whether strong any lyrics or music video, anything out as
0: yet? Yes, the video coming out soon. We process of trying to put

0: Anki creator indeed.
1: Blessings every time to be able to do this every year and bring on me people happy and smiling. You know what I mean?
2: You're leaving memories, huh? You're leaving memories behind.
1: You know, and of course, Mr. GQ Maximum, of course, for his fantastic production. Yeah. Mr. Marcel Jackson for his wonderful quattro. Yeah, Marcel's a boss, you know. You know, and of course, I must say Daddy Shiny and Chris Garcia for being having the influence, you know. And
2: the input.
1: Yeah, definitely all the people who support. As I say, I don't have friends, fans, I have friends.
2: You have,

0: What's that? Tyrone! Tyrone! Happy birthday, brother! Happy birthday!
1: And I'm making noise very easy.
0: I'm not going to tell you that. Make noise very easy. I find you're making noise a little too loud right now.

0: Three
1: nipple times. I will never forget the first time you called in at my shift. And then I introduced you to Ramona. And that was it. You're gone, you get mesmerized. That was it. That was it. And that was it. From that day, that was it.
0: Listen, there's no one like her.
1: No, there's no one. There's no one. I see Queen Ali Park here. I saw our Queen here. Yeah.
0: My life different.
1: She make your life different?
0: Different.
1: Oh.
0: You know something?
1: Uh-huh.
0: Not.
1: Boy.
0: Not personal.
1: Don't say nothing. Panda, don't say nothing, because don't say nothing that you may have to lie on national radio.
0: Could you remember the first time?
1: Of course, you're making joke. Of course. So, partner, let me ask you this question.
0: Carry on.
1: Are you doing for the rest of your birthday, brother?
0: What I'm doing right now. I'm a potent defiant, a flame, and a cocaine.
1: Hey.
0: I'm a

0: government working as like how we're drinking.
1: Get up.
0: Listen, you see that man who called us now there? You see that man, that contractor?
1: Yeah.
0: Failure.
1: Oh, gosh, no, no, no, no. Don't say that. I don't get involved in you and him because the last time when your foot was given trouble, that's the man who limped you on the boat.
0: Listen,
1: so I'm not getting involved.
0: I was called upon to be on that boat.
1: Right? All right, buddy boy. All right, all right, all right, all right, all right. All right, brother. Enjoy the rest of your day.
0: Thank you very much, sir.
1: Yeah, my brother. You too, brother. You too. Not getting involved in that. Now, hey, look at afternoon accessories.
2: Fire truck and flames with the one and only Dr. Ross. You see Minister for plates, stick up saucers and bowls.
1: You see why I not get involved with you and Tyrone?
2: What are you going on? With all of that, I feel it strong to Mr. Tyrone.
1: Is that Mr. you put on his
2: head? Well, yeah, you know my little small thing because right. Today he's strong now.
1: All right.
2: Yeah,
1: son,
2: I feel important.
1: All right. So, Mr. Tyrone, the man says happy birthday. Mm-hmm.
2: Yeah, son. But welcome to Ramona. He ready yet.
1: He ready yet?
2: No. He ain't ready yet.
1: He have plenty more to learn.
2: He had to get some more peace.
1: He had energy.
2: No. Forget that.
1: Yeah. All right. He had energy. All right, yes. Tyrone. Is the man birthday? The man looking for a blind?
2: Yeah, son. He's trying something, but he already is. Anyway. So what is the plan for you? Well, I know this weekend you're out.
1: Yeah. In Guyana.
2: Oh, yeah. You know, that bring my father shot last year, boy, for your collection. Wait.

0: You get your money? You get?
1: Hey. It's coming. Stay inside since Tuesday.
0: And it's coming up. The amount of requests I have already for a woman money. That's coming up in the next hour.
1: Well, it's coming up. I have my money.
0: In the next hour, it's coming. In the next hour.
1: I have my money.
0: I have my money. I get my money.
1: I get my money.
0: All right, we're going to see. All right, brother, easy. Easy, my brother. Line one, final caller. Hello, good afternoon. Fire, truck, and flames.
2: Oh, Wagwan.
0: What are you doing today? Yeah. What's up? You get some feedback.

whole team, boy. The whole team, the whole team, the whole team. And they're coming out heavy on the boat. Well, they're coming out heavy on the boat Thursday. Heavy on the boat, boy. Tony. Tony. All right, Tony. Tony, make me laugh on scandalous day, boy. All right, don't see the emoji. All I can say, Tony, Satan, send the blood out now. Blood out. I want to say for Tony.

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0: man today. Because the man have weight, the man have heaviness. 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After this, artist in studio.
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2: Yes, indeed. 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
1: Trinidad and Tobago. 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The ham is coming.
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1: The black cake is coming. And yes, the parang is coming.

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1: Dr. Ross, with a tender touch, but can keep it rough. Dr. Ross.
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0: Well, Bass would have come to me with this one. Big up to Bass in the place. No time to waste.
1: No time to waste.
0: Had to big up Bass and giving me flowers for a job well done on this track. Bass came to me with it and he said, here, what? You had a nice one last season. You had to come back with something in that line. Because people wore more of you in that line.
1: What you had last season?
0: This is life. And you know that song celebrating life and enjoyment.
1: Yeah.
0: For we all the stress and the struggles.
1: Yeah, yeah.
0: And just enjoy life.
1: I guess enjoy.

0: Sticker rhythm.
1: Yeah, man.
0: How you came about the bumper sticker rhythm?
1: Why that? But this rhythm has been sitting in my computer. I've been working on it for a number of years because I would have written a song on it, you know, about 2 years ago, trying to get it around to different artists. And so imagine I send this. This went to a lot of different artists.
0: This went to artists?
1: This rhythm went to some artists.
0: You send this rhythm to artists?
1: And they didn't get back to me.
0: No, man.
1: I'm telling you.
0: Suppose they didn't check.

0: any artist, yeah, yeah, and he didn't get no reply.
1: No reply.
0: You send it to Goofy.
1: Yeah. And with a song.
0: With a song?
1: Yeah, there was one artist who recorded a song on it, and he...
0: You lie?
1: Yeah, yeah, yeah.
0: The artist recorded the song on it?
1: Yeah, he recorded the song on it. He said...
0: But you know what has happened?
1: Yeah, what?
0: When you see the song propel,
1: okay,
0: and when it propel, it's like, I now see that message you sent me here.
1: Okay,
0: I now see that message.
1: Well, I'll tell how much money I have.

0: song.
1: Yeah, I wrote this song. He put this, you know, I didn't put a little bit of him in it too, but I wrote the track.
0: You put a little bit of him in it.
1: Yeah.
0: Goofy, how it was when you first heard the track? How you felt?
2: Well, when Bass sent it to me, I was like, yeah, this fall right in my lane.
0: It fall in your lane?
2: Yeah, we fall right in my lane because we accustomed to Lyman.
0: Lyman
2: taking a drink and then, you know.
0: Bass does drink?
1: Yeah.
2: No, no, that's not for me.
0: Oh, for you? All right,
2: I want to know. These are regular things for
0: me. Yeah, he's a chaser man like myself. We just been.

0: so my brother following your lead and they feel the vibes and they oh, wait, tell him yes
1: beef perfect.
0: You tell him perfect.
1: Yeah, I say yeah, well done.
0: Well done. Yeah. And anyway, you went in studio.
1: Then I went in the studio, big up to Gemini Records.
0: Mm-hmm.
1: He would have done the vocal recording and then we sent it back to Bass. We said, right, yeah, that's it.
0: That's it.
1: Well, yeah. Well executed.
0: What about music video, lyric video, anything like that?
1: Right, the video, if it's not up yet by tonight, it should be up.

0: Fucking soup and all.
1: Yeah.
2: Big up to the entire team. We shot the video.
0: Right.
2: But the only thing we did, we wanted a lot of the persons to really learn the lyrics.
0: Oh.
2: So we put lyrics over it, you know?
0: Over.
2: Yeah, just
0: so,
2: in a
0: so it's a lyrical video, a lyric video. So I like that. And they can get it on YouTube. How they search for that?
2: Trendsetter Music. You could follow me on Instagram as well, @real_trendsetter.
0: Why trendsetter?
2: Well, somebody had to set the trend.
1: Yeah, never tell it. This man, we've been doing interviews all day.
0: Yeah.
1: Every station, we go and change the t-shirt and we make him look bad.
0: It's your t-shirt?
1: Every

0: Yeah, they said the trainer.
1: People watching the video go say, but wait, Monday he was here. Based upon the same jersey.
2: Yeah,
1: but we're gonna do something for BS boy. We're gonna do a GoFundMe or some kind of thing for BS boy. That boy. So why John Setia was telling me why John
0: Well, what happened is that coming from the DJ realm into the artist realm, you know.
1: So that was your DJ name?
0: Yeah, Trendsetter Goofy. Yeah.
1: Trendsetter Goofy, yeah. All right.
0: And, you know, with time, we evolve. Right. Setting trends, we created now, and it's now the artist, you know, Trendsetter the artist. And then it was getting a little too much for printing on jerseys. It was costing too much now.
1: All right.
0: Man said, no, that Goofy got costing some more. So, you know, just

0: more things.
1: No, I have some more things to release and also into Carnival.
0: Into Carnival. And what about you, Bass? No time to waste. Is this the only track?
2: Yeah, well, more you things know, coming. You know, I got a groovy coming out, a nice groovy. Yeah. 112 BPM, nice.
0: 112, basically going on 112.
2: Yeah, man, a nice 112.
0: You can do any sweet stuff?
2: Yeah, man, and the sweetness and the roughness, a power coming.
0: You have a power coming.
2: Power coming. Yeah.
0: I know you when you sit down and do power.
2: Yeah.
0: I know you just have some power coming. In
2: yeah, power coming. Power
0: you're
2: coming.
0: Gain, you're gaining it, but yeah, I wanna explore a little bit before they perform this song live because we're not getting liveness from both of you all. But I wanna dabble a little bit into the 112 boy bass boy. Why

0: It was sent to me by Raymond Ramna Ryan and Delina Dan. I know them as the all-inclusive champions.
1: They're
0: when they send it for me, I see Soka and Mocha one time.
1: Richard!

0: Now, Kofi, how can promoters get onto you to book you?
1: Well, jump into Instagram. Just search for the real underscore trendsetter.
0: Mm-hmm.
1: Everything is there. Yeah?
0: Everything can get
1: yeah,
0: it right.
1: Just jump in and I don't take long to reply.
0: It is reply.
1: Quick.
0: Not like
1: quick.
0: Some artists and them with the same thing and then no reply. They can reply one
1: time. One thing. You message me one time.
0: All right. What about you, Bass? How can promoters get onto you to book you to performance and things like that?
2: Yeah, man. 384-6699. Also, you can message this number 326-8000. 326-8000.
0: Management or what?
2: Management. You don't know that.
0: Management by Bass, right?
2: Yeah.
0: Give me back them numbers again, Bass.
2: Yeah. 326-8000 or

0: And big up to Johan for the master.
1: Johan.
0: Johan, mad yes, man. Yeah, man.
1: Mad,
0: yes.
1: Mad Alipso.
0: Yeah, but yeah,
1: mad man, Johan. Mad Alipso, man. Yeah, that mad Alipso. Inside now. But Goofy, anybody you like to say thank you to?
2: Well, I want to say thank you to the entire team. You know, I want to say a special thanks to Arlene Allen for, you know, when I went to put on the track, she was there to vocally direct me.
1: Yeah.
2: You know, we all need guidance. You know, shouts going out to the entire team. Shouts to D-Roy. You know, shouts to the entire family, Trendsetter, P5, Jason G, everybody, you know, Pi, the whole team, everybody,
0: the
2: you know.
0: Big O, getting ready for the Big O Carnival, but we are not reaching yet.
2: Shouts to the entire team, everybody's a love.
1: Only go reach, man.
0: Yeah, we go reach.
1: Are you always good swimmers? Only go reach.

0: go yeah, free yeah, when more I things bring come. Soon. Bring things. Or you go free letting it. Bring things.
1: No, no, no, we bring them. We bring them.
0: And I find you going by other stations first. You're not coming here first, man. Based on kind of things that
1: they come by you. Save
2: the best for last.
0: Yeah, Mama guy. Save the best for last. All right, yeah.
2: And remember, fairness.
0: It does even.

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0: Big man, mashup man in the business. I'm talking about Eddie Charles. Welcome to Vibe City 105 FM. Eddie!
1: Good afternoon, Dr.
0: Inside Sponsor Time. Now,
1: this is Eddie Charles.
0: Definitely Eddie Charles. So, Eddie, tell us a little bit about this one, boy. This people are getting familiar with this. One Republic. Tell us about One Republic.
1: Well, this one is a big one. One Republic is going to be the night before the holiday.
0: Mm-hmm.
1: It's on the 23rd of September. That's a Wednesday.
0: Right?
1: And strictly soccer.
0: When you say strictly soccer, no. Well, one thing I know, when Eddie Charles and Traffic come in with something and they come in big and they come in heavy, it don't just have Eddie Charles and Traffic, because we had the band live performance from the band.
1: Yes, live performance on the body. You're getting a concert performance.
0: A concert.

0: So, alongside the big man, because I know Eddie Charles and Traffic don't move alone. Like, who else you have performing?
1: We move on to the squad, right?
0: Let me hear the squad.
1: We have Wadix on board.
0: Wadix.
1: We have Show in Winchester.
0: Show in Winchester.
1: Jungi.
0: Two Jungi boy.
1: And Nika Berry.
0: And Nika Berry.
1: Jadel. Ding Dong.
0: Ding Dong, the Viking. Ding Dong.
1: Swappy.
0: Swap Dan, Swappy.
1: Dev.
0: Clarity Dev, boy.
1: Blacker Dan.
0: Ooh, the blessings, man, boy. We still jamming, boy.
1: College boy Jesse.
0: College boy Jesse, boy.
1: And Queen, Queen the

0: where is it taking place?
1: It's going to be at Woodford Cafe.
0: Woodford Cafe?
1: In Shawana.
0: In Shawana. That's our Price Plaza.
1: Price Plaza, yeah.
0: Woodford Cafe in Shawana's. Shawana's going to be steamy that night, boy.
1: Yeah, and right now, Russ, early bird tickets gone. We had early bird tickets for $100.
0: Right.
1: All that sold out already.
0: $100 so tickets right now, sold out.
1: It's like it's 150.
0: Tickets are 150.
1: You can get tickets at all cachet outlets and Hunty's fast food outlets.
0: Where get those tickets?
1: Cachet. All cachet outlets.
0: All cachet outlets.
1: So we have Sin City. We have West Mall. And we have Hunty's. That's on the back road on Lavantel.
0: Yeah.
1: We have Mova behind the police station.
0: Mm-hmm.
1: And we have tickets at Hunty's again in Barataria, down by Nari.
0: Yeah.
1: And you can get tickets at Woodford Cafe too.
0: On Woodford Cafe?
1: Yeah.
0: That's my brother. That's what we talk. What time the doors open?
1: Doors open at 9 p.m. So we're going from 9 till 3 a.m.
0: 9 to 3 p.m. So 9 p.m. to 3 a.m.
1: Yeah.
0: Woodford Cafe. That's taking place, Price Plaza in Shawana's. Now, for any information, is there a number that people can call to get information?
1: Yes. You have a number you can call
0: 724-7846.
1: 724-7846.
0: Nice, sis, boy. That's what we're talking about, boy. That's what we're talking about, indeed. I know it's mashup thing. Every time you come in, it's mashup thing. The night before, boy. No, it's only soccer. You ain't got no soccer parang.

0: You'll
1: get soccer
0: next week.
1: Oh, the following week.
0: Yeah, because you're getting released.
1: All right. That's what we're talking about. Wednesday, the 23rd of September. Tell us, where can they get those tickets once again?
0: So you can get those tickets at all Cache outlets, all Hunties outlets, and Woodford Cafe in Chagon.
1: And it's live band performing. No tracks. It's band.
0: No tracks. We have like what, 20 bands?
1: Yeah, boy. You gotta come out early, boy. You gotta come out early for this.
0: Yeah, you gotta come out early, boy.
1: Doors open at 9.
0: When's it?
1: And all $100 tickets already sold out?
0: Sold out.
1: Tickets are priced at $150 right now, and they get those at advert.
0: And then you're gonna be more by the door.
1: More by the door,
0: my
1: brother.
0: You're gonna be more by the door.
1: Anything else you would like to say to tell the listening public while I have you online?
0: Well, I would like to listen public to know, when you come to a traffic concert, you're going to get full performance. You're going to get your money's worth. You know, all the traffic people who've been pulling traffic from since in the 90s. You know, you want to let them walk with a left flag, maybe let's mash up your place, fine like chili, baby.
1: Mash it up.
0: Back to the 10 days.
1: So they can come and mash up Woodford Cafe.
0: Yeah.
1: Fine like chili, baby, as Eddie say. Always, Eddie.
0: Back,
1: Eddie, Eddie,

0: I am Janelle Bernard with headline news on CNC3 and the TBC Radio Network. As the debate began on the government's new version of the Zoso Bill, the Attorney General says it now only needs a simple majority for passage. This, he says, is because the rights of many for safety and security trump the rights of a few. The defeated Zoso Bill needed a special 3/5 majority for passage, which it did not get in the Senate. A special majority is needed when a law infringes on certain human rights enshrined in the Constitution. This new special operations bill only needs a simple majority for passage, which the government already has in the lower house. Attorney General John Jeremy explained what changes were made that led to the bill now needing only a simple majority.
1: We have examined the constitutionality of the proposed legislative measures, and we consider that the interests of the population in peace and order trumps the relevant individual rights that might possibly be infringed by the proposed measures.
0: In response, opposition MP Keith Scotland said the government is invoking fear to weaken constitutional safeguards. He called the bill an assault on the people. And Homeland Security Minister Roger Alexander says the government will have to work with the resources it has, as questions are being raised about whether the police service has enough functioning body cameras to meet a key safeguard in the government's proposed special operations bill. Under the proposed legislation, police officers and members of the Defence Force carrying out special operations in closed areas would be required to use body-worn cameras. But that requirement is qualified. Cameras must be used as far as possible, depending on available resources. Yesterday, the police commissioner revealed that there are just over 100 functioning body cameras in the TTPS. When asked today whether there would be enough cameras to meet the requirement, Alexander said the government would have to work with its existing resources. He also pointed to the police service criticizing what he described as the mishandling of millions of dollars. Money, he said, could have been used to better equip police officers.
2: We will work with what we have.
3: Would they be required, yes or no?
2: But what the hell?
3: Would they be wearing it?
2: English. We will work with what we have.
3: But what all do right? you have?
2: What do we have? You know, it would have been easier, right? I'll tell you something. A couple of years ago, it would have been easier if the police in 2020 didn't go and take a loan for $200 million, pay $9 million for 7 years, and then at the end of the expiration period, they had to pay back $200 million.
3: Minister,
2: we'd buy more body cams.
0: The government previously cancelled a nearly $25 million contract for 3,000 body-worn cameras, saying the move would save taxpayers millions. But former National Security Minister Stuart Young disagrees. Speaking to CNC3 News outside Parliament, Young accused the government of not understanding the law, arguing that there is a difference between a procedure and a requirement set out in legislation.
4: As is to be expected, the government are always going to shift in particular to try and rescue their prime minister, who one would expect would understand the law, at least read the law. It is clear that the use of body cams is not mandatory. In fact, it is utilizing a phraseology in law that is really unheard of, you know, if it is available and these types of things. So it is not mandatory.
0: Young also described the government as a dictatorship, claiming the constitutional rights of citizens have been trampled on under the new administration. And now for a look internationally, as jet fuel prices continue to spike, three U.S. airlines have signaled intentions to reduce flights in the final months of the year. Executives from American Airlines, United Airlines, and Southwest Airlines said during an investor conference on Wednesday they expect to eliminate cheaper, less profitable flights from their schedule. Stay tuned for another news update at the top of the hour and for comprehensive coverage in our major newscast today at 5:30 p.m. on CNC3 and across all digital platforms.
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That was the news of 4 o'clock. 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
1: 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Bass and John Boy are on it. 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They are heavy on the fire, massive with the energy. 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

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Right now, here it's time for that safety tip or that financial tip coming down from

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0: Vancouver. And on the line here, we have Jalida. And, of course, joining us, yeah, from Southern Food Basket, Jalida is here to tell us all that's happening and more. Vancouver for the rest of September. Make it a September to remember. So we say good afternoon, Jalida. Where's Jalida going by? Oh, hi, buddy. All right. Hi, Jalida.
1: Hi, good afternoon.
0: Good afternoon. How are you? How are things at Southern Food Basket in Vancouver?
1: It's great. We're keeping the excitement going right now.
0: All right. So let us know what's going on for the rest of September.
1: So, yes, for the rest of September, every weekend throughout the rest of September, we are going to have lots of sampling, great music, and plenty of vibes going on. We have plans to have DJ Ramona there on site, hyping up the place, along with DJ MOS, keeping the energy going throughout the day. And, of course, we'll also have lots of hamper giveaways and lots more happening throughout the weekend.
0: Nice one, beautiful. And how can customers find out, you know, besides listening to us here on the radio, you have a website. How can customers keep in touch? Because it seems like every day something new is happening at a Southern Food Basket out in Vancouver.
1: Yes, that is true. Every day something new is happening. But if you guys want to keep on track with everything going on within Vancouver as well as our other branches, you all can follow Southern Food Basket on Instagram and Facebook and keep checking our page for all the details. We'll be sharing everything that's happening each weekend, so make sure you're following us and looking out for the announcements. And while you're at it, we could also, I think we could tell you guys about some of the specials that we have going on in store right now. Is that
0: sure,
1: okay?
0: Of course, yeah.
1: Okay, so while you're following us on social media, you may see some of the specials that we have going on in store. But if it is you haven't seen any or you haven't visited a Southern Food Basket location, here are some of the specials you guys could check out. Right now, you could get Fine Choice Calypso Pack, 2 for $32.95, Aqua Pure Water, 303 cl, 6 for $100. You get an Ibis All Purpose Flower, 5 kg, 1 for $29.95, and you're also getting Perdix Chicken Nuggets, 300 grams, 1 for $19.95. So that's going on at Southern Food Basket.
0: Nice. And tell us about that BYD giveaway.
1: So, yes, for those that would have been listening to our interviews throughout the week, remember, every $300 you spend at Southern Food Basket gives you the chance to enter and win a brand new BYD Song Pro. 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
0: All right, man. 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
0: All right, thank you very much, Jalida. We'll catch you next week and keep it going out there at Southern Food Basket in Vancouver.
1: Yeah, it was nice chatting with you.
0: Same here, all right?

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1: Good afternoon. I am Janelle Bernard with headline news on CNC3 and the TBC Radio Network. The government is making its case for extraordinary policing powers. And Attorney General John Jeremy is acknowledging those powers could infringe constitutional rights.
2: We consider that the interests of the population in peace and order trumps the relevant individual rights that might possibly be infringed by the proposed measures.
1: Those rights include liberty, enjoyment of property, private and family life, and the freedom of movement. But the Attorney General says that the government believes any infringement is reasonable and proportionate. The new bill divides the country into seven policing districts and allows particular locations within them to be declared closed areas. That's where the enhanced powers kick in, including warrantless searches based on reasonable suspicion, curfews, search and seizure, and detention. But former Prime Minister Stuart Young is accusing the government of using the Special Operations Bill to erode citizens' constitutional rights, describing the proposed legislation as draconian and part of what he called a galloping dictatorship. Young criticized the government for bringing the legislation before Parliament on what he described as a hustled debate, with MPs receiving less than 48 hours' notice. He said the opposition would not support legislation it considers unconstitutional or designed to suppress fundamental rights. Young is also rejecting the government's assurance that law-abiding citizens have nothing to fear, calling the statement, quote, complete rubbish. He argued that the proposed powers must be considered against the backdrop of the recent state of emergency, pointing to cases in which he lamented preventative detention orders were used to detain people without charges. And the head of the Tobago Hotel and Tourism Association, Reginald McLean, says including the island in the proposed zones will cause adverse reactions in the tourism sector. McLean condemned the decision, arguing there was little justification for such a drastic measure. Prime Minister Kamala Pisaud-Bisesa has named Tobago among seven districts in the bill for special policing. McLean says the association advised authorities not to include it, noting the SOE had already done considerable damage to the sector.
3: If Tobago is included in this thing as a zone of special operations, the final nail of the coffin of Tobago is going to be hit, and you're going to bury tourism. So much for tourism being a pillar of the economy going. If this is what the government wants, they're going to kill the island's tourism dead at this stage.
1: McLean says he sees no distinction between the state of emergency and the zone of special operations. He believes the Zoso bill may be worse for the sector as the industry was just beginning to show signs of recovery. Efforts to contact Chief Secretary Farley Augustine for a comment were unsuccessful. Stay tuned for another news update at the top of the hour and for comprehensive coverage in our major newscasts at 5:30 p.m. today on CNC3 and across all digital platforms.
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5: 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All new Friday Overload. Bass and John Boy are on it. Watch out. They are heavy on the fire, massive with the energy. Strictly big tunes. The Vibe.

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1: And JY's
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0: and

0: Price. Hello, good afternoon.
1: Good afternoon.
0: Good afternoon. How is you? Who's this? Who are we calling from?
1: It's Sunshine.
0: Sunshine, what's going on with you? All right, so Sunshine, finish the sentence, all right? Complete the sentence. Some food basket.

0: Its branding includes the hyper what?
1: Market.
0: They have a hypermarket. A nice, beautiful, nice one question. And where is the food basket marketplace in South Trinidad located?
1: Gulfview.
0: That's right. She's going to Central.
1: Yes.
0: Nice girl, Sunshine. All right, Sunshine. Send me your real name now. Your full information.
1: That is my name.
0: Your name is really Sunshine?
1: Yes.
0: Serious? Well, your parents had real foresight, girl, because you're really like a real sunshine, you know? Anytime I see us feel heat. Yeah. All right, so you left some of your last name now. Sunshine, what? All right, nice
1: one.
0: Oh, go.
1: I was trying to tell you what.
0: Yeah,

0: evening. I'm Ryan Beachy with headline news on CNC3 and the TBC Radio Network. In local developments, Tobago Hotel and Tourism Association head Reginald McLean says including the island in the proposed zone of special operations is a death knell to the sector. McLean condemned the decision, arguing there was little justification for such a drastic measure. Prime Minister Kamla Prasad Bisesa has named Tobago among seven districts in the bill for special policing. McLean says the association has advised authorities not to include it, noting the SOE has already done considerable damage to the sector.
1: If Tobago is included in this thing as a zone of special operations, the final nail of the coffin of Tobago is going to be hit, and you're going to bury tourism. So much for tourism being a pillar of the economy growing. If this is what the government wants, they are going to kill the island's tourism dead at this stage.
0: In some regional news, Jamaica's tourism minister, Edmund Bartlett, says most of the jobs lost in the tourism sector following the passage of Hurricane Melissa last October have since returned. He said, quote, those that aren't, there are stages of that recovery because all the hotels have kept the skeleton staff, so they really have not let everyone out. He added that there are about 11,000 rooms that are to come back on stream, and if we work to one-on-one, that's about 11,000 workers that are now to come back. In some international news, Russians on Friday began 3 days of voting in the country's first wartime parliamentary election, which features virtually no opposition and is all but certain to secure the Kremlin's political dominance. Authorities spread the election over the weekend, ending Sunday in a bid to boost turnout among the 111 million eligible voters, and they even allowed electronic balloting. Turnout was about 30% as of late Friday, including online voting, according to the Central Election Commission. The Kremlin wants the parliamentary election, the first since the start of the full-scale invasion of Ukraine in 2022, to underline public support for the war and give a veneer of legitimacy to its action. It has sought to avoid any political risks by stamping out even the slightest sign of dissent. This has been Headline News on CNC3 and the TBC Radio Network.
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3: 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All new Friday Overload. Bass and John Boy are on it. Watch out. They are heavy on the fire, massive with the energy. Strictly big tunes.

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1: Would you rally around the road with girls soon, you know? 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
0: I'm in the inner place, y'all. 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
1: What's we're doing right now for the gathering, man? Get ready for the gathering. It's Wednesday, 23rd September, the night before the holiday. What's

0: say there's nothing new under the sun. We say, come prove them wrong. 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
2: Big up to you, Nigel. Give us some warning next time. I got to stretch before I do all this whining. 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Love y'all. Do your big one. We miss you.

good night, Notorious Nigel. This is Gary Eddie Redman, Maxi Driver, DJ Ramona, Michael Jordan tonight. Hey, I'm watching you live, eh? Your bodyguard. Yeah.

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